0: Forever Classic 3 Double G. That is Peaches and Herb. Ooh, shaky groove thing. I wonder if they're shaking their peaches and herb. Probably not. Bit of cloud about and possible showers today. They're not much with the showers, I might add. Top of 16 overnight, low tonight of 10. And far more rain yesterday. Certain places got around 14 mils. Cloudy, slight chance of a shower tomorrow. Top of 16, cloud clearing up Monday. Top of 18 and mostly sunny Tuesday. Top of 20. Shortly this, 3 Double G.
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0: 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That is Mr. with Kiri. Ultimate Air Test, with thanks to our very good friends at TMNH Mitre 10. Did you hear it went off on Thursday morning? It did, in the local breaky show with Dixie. Greg, hello, Greg, from Geralang Junction. He won himself, get this, $4,360 in the Ultimate Air Test. If you're wondering what the sound was, it was attaching the Apple Pencil to an iPad in order to charge it up. So he won the jackpot amount, $4,360. Well done, Greg. And we'll be doing it all again soon. Ultimate Ear Test, the local brekkie show, 3GG.
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0: for the classic 3GG. That is the Crowdies there. And indeed, that's my lot too. Happy days to you. My work and my friends is done. Brother Jeff coming up next hour with this particular track. And a tiny little Boston. On the way, 3GG. Have a goodie. Don't forget to ride.
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10: From the Capital Radio Newsroom, I'm James Wybrow. Australia's diesel and jet fuel reserves have strengthened this week despite a small drop in the nation's petrol stockpile. The latest update from the Energy Minister shows diesel supplies have risen to 35 days, with jet fuel climbing to a 29-day buffer. Chris Bowen also noting the increase in diesel puts Australia at its second highest level of reserves since stockpiling efforts began.
11: And that's a result of government and industry working so closely together to ensure that diesel supplies remain strong in this very difficult international environment.
10: In other news, venture capitalists say they're unhappy with the expected changes in Tuesday's federal budget, arguing they'll force investment in Australia offshore. Carolee Katsambanis explains.
12: The Albanese government is expected to replace the 50% discount on capital gains tax with the pre-1999 inflation indexation model to be rolled out across all asset classes. The Fin Review says Treasurer Jim Chalmers is blaming scare campaigns and social media for not making this more public in advance on the changes he wants to make to help younger generations buy property. But business, property and economy experts are warning of unintended consequences if all this goes ahead.
10: The three main candidates in the Farrah by-election have now cast their votes. Liberal candidate Rashaya Batkowski has voted at the local primary school in the regional New South Wales electorate. Ms. Bukowski is hoping to fend off a major challenge from One Nation and an independent. Polling suggests One Nation is likely to snatch the seat, ending the Liberals' 25-year hold. And a manhunt is underway after a police pursuit ended with gunfire in Sydney's southwest. A Nissan Ute was chased from South Wentworthville to Guildford, where it collided with another car. The driver then allegedly fired five shots into the air before escaping on foot. Chief Inspector Ricky Agus condemning the action.
13: Totally stupid in his actions by discharging a firearm in a public place, putting people, the community at risk, and we're very lucky that no one was killed or injured from that action.
10: Anyone with CCTV or dash cam footage of the incident is being urged to contact Crime Stoppers. The Roosters have made it six NRL wins on the trot after a 28-12 win over the Titans at home. It continues the rough run for the Gold Coast side under new coach Josh Hannay, with just two victories to boot after round 10. But Sydney coach Trent Robinson says they shouldn't be ruled out of a strong season finish.
14: They're going to beat some teams. I think you can see that they're getting better, and for us to win that 60-play sequence there, and I actually really enjoyed the contest.
10: In last night's other clash, the Eels knocked down the Cowboys in Golden Point to win 33-30 after a penalty shot. That's the latest news update from the Capital Radio newsroom. I'm James Wybrow.
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15: Weather-wise, we're getting to a top of 17 degrees today. Some possible showers around. Cloudy for tomorrow. Mostly sunny to kick off your working week. And then it's going to be partly cloudy again on Tuesday.
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